0: up. It's Rock and Roll James inviting every classic rock fan out there to tune in to me every morning. There's more rocking and less yapping. That's what I do. I play plenty of music and I do a little bit of talking. 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

0: Why settle for one when you can have two? I'm Roxy, and I'm doubling down on your favorite music. Every Thursday at 4 p.m., we're hitting the airwaves with the Fox Happy Hour. I'll be playing two songs back-to-back from the same artist all hour long. 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

0: 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Your girl Roxy here, and I want you to know I really love to bring you the feel-good stories of the hour. When your days are so chaotic and crazy, and maybe sometimes they bring you down, I want to bring you up. 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
1: Rumors spread around in that Texas town about the shack outside the game. You know what I'm talking about. Just let me know if you wanna go to that whole mile on the range. They got a lot of nice girls.

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0: Hey, what's up? It's Rock and Roll James inviting every classic rock fan out there to tune in to me every morning. There's more rocking and less yapping. That's what I do. I play plenty of music and I do a little bit of talking. And it's right here every single morning from 6 a.m. to 10 a.m. on 92.3 The Fox.
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where El Paso, Las Cruces, and Ciudad Juarez comes to rock. 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

0: 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I might get that off.
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1: Mike Guerrero with 92.3 The Fox, and welcome to Here and Now on KOFX El Paso. And it's good to be here with you on this Sunday morning. First of all, I'd like to let everyone know, if you would like to be a guest on Here and Now, maybe you have a nonprofit organization, maybe you want to address some issues here in our community, by all means, we can do that. Or you want to shed some light on something or an event that's going to happen, please let us know. You can leave a message with at 915-581-1126. Leave all your information, a callback number, your organization, where we can get a hold of you, maybe even an email, okay? Or you can email me directly at mikeg923@yahoo.com. And we'll get you on the show, or we'll get some representatives on the show on whatever issue you want to tackle or talk about. All right, let's talk to Marcela Gonzalez, the media representative for el Mexican consulate, el consulado mexicano, ¿verdad, Ms. Marcela?
2: Hi, Mike. How are you doing? Thank you for having us here now.
1: And we also have Mayra Mendoza. She's in charge of the Ventanilla de Salud, the health window.
2: Yes.
1: And we're going to talk about some big events that are happening throughout the month of October. But first of all, what a day for the 16th. It was actually on the 13th of September, but we celebrated the 16th with you all there at the convention center. And what a turnout. What a great event. What great entertainment. What an awesome event, first of all, I need to tell you. It was amazing.
2: Thank you. Thank you, Mike, for being there. We have a blast of the fun and Vivamos Mexico. We want to thank the community for joining us for the grito. We did the Viva Mexico really loud this year. So be in touch with us. We're already planning the fifth year, the next year.
1: It was great to have all those great entertainers. You had some people singing, people dancing. You really brought the culture out. So I want to commend you on that great event. I want to thank your organizations, all the volunteers that were out there, and everyone that made it out there made it a big difference. And to all our viewers from our sister station, Canal 26, and to all the people that were there, you guys put on a tremendous, it was like a big party.
2: Yeah, exactly. If you miss it, you miss a big party over there, because we do have Lucha Libre, we have a lot of singers, we have a lot of culture, Loteria, and we have the contest for who eats more tacos or the best salsa. So yeah, we did have a lot of entertainment thanks to Destination El Paso that was there, that is our partner in this event. So we're already thinking on the next one, maybe Dia de los Muertos, maybe the Hell Week. So we still have a lot for the community.
1: All right. Well, if you're already planning on next year, I can already imagine the big event that's going to happen. Hopefully you still have it there at the convention center, and it's really easy to get to, in and out, and plenty of parking and all that. So everyone looked like they had fun. So thank you for putting that on that great event.
2: What I can tell to the community is that there is going to be a lot of surprises next year. So just keep in touch on what we have on social media. And just keep posted, because we do have a lot of activity.
1: All right. Well, speaking of a lot of activity, you look pretty full for the month of October. El calendario de eventos that you all have, you have a lot of stuff going on. And to talk about that, we also brought along Ms. Mayra Mendoza. And so what can you tell us? What's going on in the month of October?
2: The month of October, we do have a lot of activities, as you say, Mike. We do have the Bi-National Health Week. That is not just a week. It's an entire month of activities focused on the well-being of the community, about health prevention, and giving them that information that they may be looking around and they don't know where to look for. So this is our 20th. We have been doing this event for 26 years already, and it's all around the U.S. So if you're not here in El Paso and you live in Albuquerque or somewhere else, you can also look for this activity on your consulate.
1: Oh, okay. So it's not just the health week. It's more like a health month, like you said, because you're doing something almost every day of the month of October. And this is, again, to promote better health, to get more involved in the community and know about what's going on and what's available to our people out there, right?
2: Exactly. It's to let know the community the resources that are for free or in a low cost for their health. So we're going to start with something that is really big. That is going to be the opening of this Hell Week. It's a big event on October the 6th from 9 to 1. It's a Hell Fair. So this is a mega Hell Fair. And then Maida will let you know what we're going to have, because we do have a lot of services that day.
3: Yes. Okay. I'm sorry.
1: And this is happening on a Tuesday.
3: Yes, it's the first October Tuesday 6th. Of the month of October. And we are going to start open the Binational Week with this mega event. And we are going to provide food pantries. These food pantries will be provided at the end of the event. But we are going to have as well flu vaccines, vaccines for children and adults, for other vaccines. And also we are going to have electrocardiograms for free. These services are will be for free. And also we are going to provide screenings for example, glucosa or blood pressure. We are going to have vouchers for PAPS or for MAMS as well. And we are going to have raffles and a lot of entertainment for all.
1: Wow, that's an amazing day. And this is happening at the Consulado, right?
2: Exactly. This is happening at the Consulado behind the building. We do have a big parking spot that we're going to have there. The event is going to be held there. But I have to tell you something. How much do you pay for an electrocardiogram?
1: Mm-hmm. Oh, my God. It's a lot.
2: It's a lot of money. And yes, a lot of people don't have insurance to do it.
1: No, absolutely.
2: So we invite the community. This is, you know, we're the
1: An
2: Mexican
1: EKG,
2: consulate.
1: Right? Mm-hmm.
2: Exactly. Yes. We're the Mexican consulate, but we're not only offer these services. They're not only for the Mexicans. They're for the entire El Paso community.
1: Okay.
2: So you live here, and then you need maybe the flu vaccine that it's made a few dollars in the pharmacy. Mm-hmm. Here, it's totally free.
1: Okay.
2: If you need the vaccines for your kids, for the school, and for all that, you can also do it out here at the consulate that day, and they're also free.
1: And this is happening at 910 East San Antonio Street. For everyone that doesn't know where the Consulado or the consulate is, it's right there in downtown. Really easy to find, really easy to get to. So flu shots, this is for the adults and the kids, will be provided?
3: Yes, flu shots, especially for adults. But we are going to have other vaccines for children.
1: Oh, okay.
3: You know that the vaccines that they need in order to get to the school, all the different vaccines that they need, and also vaccines for adults, different vaccines. But especially for flu, it's only for adults.
1: Okay.
3: For now. Okay.
1: Okay. Yeah, I mean, because we are coming to the flu season.
3: Yes.
1: A lot of people get sick, so let's do some preventative maintenance, no? By getting that flu shot. Plus, your food pantries, that's something, the distribution, that's something that you guys do something like year-round. You really provide for the people that are hungry, provide food, a lot of thought and food actually goes into your food pantry. So you'll have a distribution that day, right?
2: Yes, we actually have it the second Tuesday of the month. Mm-hmm. But in this time, we're going to have it on the first one that is going to be October the 6th. We always, we do have an alliance with El Paso Hunger, the Paso Hunger. So we distribute, we give the food pantry to the community, to entire community.
1: That's amazing. There's a lot. Are you surprised with all the people that come out for that? That they're the need that is out there.
3: Yes, actually, we have people since 5 a.m. waiting for in the line, waiting for the start with the food pantry. So we identify the need of the area about you know the food pantries or access to food, healthy food, because this is very important. So yes, we invite people to come and take advantage, not only for the vaccines, but also for, you know, the information, education that we are going to provide about health, and also for food pantries. And this event is going to be 9 to 1 p.m., but I want to say that a lot of people, it's waiting for the food pantry very early, so if you can be there maybe 8:30 will be better.
1: Oh, okay, that's very good. Now you're talking about this is going to be like almost like a health fair. You're going to have booths there. You're going to have people representing different organizations, providing education, providing resources. Who are some of the agencies that'll be there at the on the 6th?
3: We are going to have El Paso Health, United Healthcare. We are going to have Hub Upper Valley, maybe Project Vida. We are going to have the Children's Grief Center. We are going to have the Department of Public Health and a Department of Health providing these vaccines. Mm-hmm. You know, it's gonna be a very big health fair with at least 30 agencies participating with us.
1: Plus people offering financial services and all that.
3: That's a big spectrum. Yes, we invited to different banks. We invited to purchase funerals. We invite EPCC, UTEP. So yes, it's gonna be, it's not only for health. Obviously the focus is health, but we invite our agencies that collaborate with us in other the windows with otras ventanillas, that is financial education and also education orientation. So yes, we are going to have the three windows together, mm-hmm. Collaborating in this big event.
1: All right. Now I see raffles and family-friendly activities.
3: Yes, we invite the folkloric groups. We nice. Are going to have a music and raffles. To you know the families can have a fun. Fun day and fun moment experience. So yes, please come and take advantage of all the party that we are going to provide.
2: So we know the kids are going to be on vacations that week. Some of them are during vacation, so you can take them here, get the flu vaccine for yourself, get the kids with the vaccination chart on track. Mm-hmm. Get some information about the school, if you want to do the GED, if you want to do a business, like open a business, you will have that information too. And also have fun during the raffles and looking at the Ballet Folklorico, mm-hmm. and the music that you're going to have.
1: All right. No, you always put on a good show. I mean, everyone seems to have fun. Everyone seems to enjoy the great entertainment that you provide. People wanting to know more about October the 6th. The big mega feria de salud. They can go to your website, also your social medias.
2: We have all this information on our social media. You will see it on our Facebook, Instagram, X. So okay. Just go there, look at the calendar. We have already the calendar on there in our social media.
1: And it's called the Consulate General of Mexico in El Paso. Just type that in the computer and you'll get all that, a bunch of information, right?
2: Exactly.
1: And you guys put on so many programs throughout the year. A lot going on, but especially, wow, big in the month of October. I know on October 8th, the 15th, the 22nd, and the 29th, it's called Taller Presencial con... A ver, ayúdame con
3: construyendo tu huerto.
1: Tu huerto. What's that about?
3: In English, will be it's a workshop. It's how to build your own garden. It's, learn about how you can build your garden in at home. So yes, we are going to have a biologist from Ciudad Juarez that he is going to teach about how to use the tools in order to build our garden in our home. So it will be all Thursday of October, all Thursdays.
1: Every Thursday, okay.
3: Uh-huh. And it's gonna be 10 to 12, it's 2 hours a week. It's going to be 8, 15, 22, and 29 of October. It's going to be presential in the Mexican consulate.
1: I need to go to this because my garden is bad. I need to learn how to cultivate and make my garden much better and much better for when company arrives or comes over and all that. So I would definitely need this. This is something good. Why go through that? Why go through something to better your garden?
3: Because, it's important to be prepared and aware that we have mm-hmm. the tools to do for ourselves in our home in a healthy way. We understand that the increase in food and everywhere, and this is an opportunity to, save. Mm-hmm. And also decide what is the type of healthy food that we want to eat. So it's an opportunity to explore this new way to eat and be healthy. So for this reason, this is not cost, it's free. Oh, nice. It's very important to know. And also, we are going to provide the materials to do the taller or the workshop.
1: Andale. Like cultivate a healthy garden, cultivate a healthy family, right?
3: Yes.
1: Andale. Uh-huh. All right. Now, on October 13th, it's called Charla Presencial, or is, am I saying that right? Presencial en Martes de Salud El Duelo.
3: The grief.
2: Yes, that's what it means is that we're going to have the talk in the consulate.
1: Ah, okay.
2: About the griefing.
1: El duelo?
3: The grief?
1: The grief.
3: It's el duelo. It's, we are going to talk about the grief, but under the point of view of children or adolescents. Okay. Because, yes, we hear about the grief, and maybe in adults, and what is the you know, all the things that we face during that stage, but it's uncommon know about how is the grief that the children face during that, you know, the moments in different complicated moments. So, yes, we are going to talk about that.
1: How to process grief, I guess, right?
3: Yes, how is the process and what is maybe the things that we need to identify in our children.
1: Okay. This is happening from 10 a.m. to 11 a.m. Uh-huh. on the 13th there at the consulado. And I guess this is something important for I don't know if you want to bring kids, but I think this is good for teachers as well.
3: For parents, for teachers. Mm-hmm. And yeah, it's going to be very interesting. Actually, we held this through Facebook Live, and we had a lot of visuals, a lot of people interested. So in this event, will be presencial, pues. Físicamente va a estar ahí la persona. So we are going to invite to all the audience to be present and hear the conference.
1: All right. I think this is very important, you know, because whether it be a death in the family or something tragic that happens, we all need to deal with grief.
3: Yes.
1: This is great. Okay. October 17th, Foro del Salud Mental. This is del cambio de, I guess, hormonal and also emotional.
3: Yes, this is another topic very interesting because we want to talk about all the changes that the women face during the different stage of the life, transitions that we live, and not only physical or hormonal, but also emotional, psychological. So we are going to talk about the symptoms of menopause or perimenopause and the postpartum depression. So the topics that we are going to talk about under the point of view, hormonal, emotional, psychological. So we are going to have therapists, we are going to have psychiatrists, and doctors that we are going to talk about it.
1: So this is kind of more based towards women?
3: It's for all public, but also we are going to invite to community health workers because we are going to provide 4 CJUs or certificate hours that it's needed to renew the certification of as a community health workers. So we invite to community health workers, so professionals of health, to be present and not only you know, get the information, but also get the hour certificate. That is important, and also is for all the people that are interested in that topics. So yes, it's going to be the 9 a.m. to 2 p.m. Mm-hmm. And the Mexican consulate is on Saturday. Okay, so we are going to have this interesting conference of Foro de Salud Mental.
1: Very interesting. Mm-hmm. And this is happening again at 910 East San Antonio Street there in downtown El Paso. October 20th, it's charla
3: virtual.
1: Sí, virtual. Ayúdame. Conociendo más sobre como I don't think I said it correctly, but a ver, talk to me.
3: Is knowing more about perimenopause and menopause, but not as a you know, emotional or psychological focus, but also physical. What is the symptom? Physical symptoms. What is the all the, you know, all the things that we faced during that age. And in this charla or Facebook Live, we are going to have the Dr. Jose Rincon from Upper Valley Urgent Care. So he is going to explain about this stage, very, very complicated for women. And it's going to be at 1 p.m. And yes, it's virtual, so you can go to the page of Mexican Consulate,
1: okay,
3: and you can access to that Facebook Live.
1: So this, you could do it in your office, at home,

0: also would like to learn more of what mom or my wife or our wives are going through, right?
1: Yes, yes, yes.
0: Okay,
1: yes.
0: A lot going on there. October 23rd, Kampatisasyon
1: Presencial.
0: A ver, ayúdame.
1: We are going to have a workshop as well, a training,
0: okay,
1: about CPR. It's,
0: okay.
1: You know, the CPR, it's very important for everyone. And we are going to have the CPR workshop in October 23. It's Friday. It's 9 to 12. And it's going to be in Mexican Consulate as well. And in this case, we are going to have a cost. But if you have, do you want more information, you can call to 915-747-3221. And with Mayra Mendoza, I can give information about the cost.
0: Okay.
1: And this is only because it's cost for the trainer. So we need to pay to the trainer, you know.
0: I understand.
1: And because this is a certification, right? It's for 2 years, the CPR training. You are going to have the certification for 2 years. And we are going to learn how to, you know, in case of emergency,
0: sure,
1: in children and adults, how to react and how to, you know, save lives.
0: Can children attend this?
1: No, I'm...
0: It's more for the adults?
1: No, it's only for adults, but we learn about how to, you know...
0: CPR on a child.
1: Yes, CPR in child and...
0: Especially like a baby, but I don't know, man. If sometimes something happens, and I've seen videos now that we have all this social media where, you know, the grandkid is walking with grandpa, grandpa falls, and... I don't know. I just think everyone should learn how to perform CPR.
1: I don't know if you know, but it's there is CPR for dogs, for animals.
0: Oh my God! To perform on the animal.
1: We will try to bring this in next year. But for now, it's only for adults and children. But yes, we try to bring the CPR for dogs.
0: Marcela, do you know how to perform CPR in case of an emergency?
2: Yes, I do. I took the certification like 2 or 3 years ago.
0: Se te venció. You have to go back?
2: Yeah, I need to do it again. I need to do it for babies and kids. That's what I would like.
0: All right. No, very important. I think everyone should learn how to perform CPR because you never know.
2: This is something that we have often at the consulate. We try to do the certification for the community.
0: Okay, now you have another charla virtual.
1: Charla virtual is virtual. Another Facebook Live.
0: Yes.
1: It's going to be in October 27. Mm-hmm. It's going to be talk about, metabolism and obesity during maturity age and the changes that we face during that age and what is the healthy tips that we can do in order to change our lifestyle and be better and health and have well-being.
0: This is something that I should actually go to because, you need a lifestyle change to eat healthier, to get more exercise, to stay more active, even to probably get our parents to get more active and our loved ones to be more active. So this would be very important. Do you have another professional that's going to be on the other end of the camera?
1: Yes, we are going to have a clinical nutrologist, Mario Mendoza, who is the person who is going to provide this information. And yes, it's important because it's not the same when we have 20 years to have 40 years or 50 years. We need to make changes and be more intentional in do changes in order to be more healthier.
0: Absolutely. And then on Halloween.
1: Yes.
0: Clausura semana.
1: The closure for the Semana Binacional.
0: Okay.
1: And we are going to close very, very terrorific. we are going to have the Feria de Salud de Halloween. It's in October 31st. It's going to be the last activity during the month. And we are going to have a mega feria as well. And it's going to be in Upper Valley Urgent Care in East Lake. That is going to be in 10400 Gateway East, El Paso, Texas. And it's going to be outside in the parking lot. And it's very, very similar to the first... the

0: the first helper that we are going to have. And we, the difference that in this event, we are going to have sport physicals, 50 sport physicals for free.
1: Nice. Okay.
0: Yes. So take advantage
1: for,
0: of this.
1: Is this for like for high school students or?
0: It is. We don't have a specification for age. It's okay. Just we have the sport physicals. This is sponsored for Upper Valley Urgent Care. So yes, you can take advantage for this and for the vaccines as well. And raffles, entertainment, we are going to have the folkloric groups, and yes, you can...
1: Something similar to what's happening on October 6th.
0: The thing is, in that helper, we don't have the food pantries, but this is the only thing that we are going to don't have in this occasion, but the rest of the service is going to be the same.
1: And this is happening from 9 a.m. to 1 p.m.
0: Yes.
1: Now, those of you that have that have traveled this route, you might want to get there a little early or take off a little early because that intersection at Gateway and East Lake, you'll be there for like three lights. So get there a little early if you want to get there early because, yeah, I've been in that traffic light. And, yeah, you do take about 10 to 15 minutes there because of all the traffic that's out there. So I would personally recommend that you try to drive out there a little earlier.
0: Definitely. And also it's going to be very fun because we are going to have all the agencies. We are going to have the cost accustomed on this class.
1: Nice.
0: And we are going to provide candies in every table. You can get candies for children for Halloween. So please take advantage of this event because if you don't go to Halloween at night, you at least went to the morning and get your candies.
1: Nice, safe trick or treating for the kids. Take them out there and dress them up. You know, it is Halloween that day. So this is like the grand finale saying thank you to everyone for a great October.
0: Exactly. Yes, we want to say thank you for everybody, for everyone to be with us during the month, and this is the way that we want to say thank you.
1: All right. Now, I'm also assuming probably for Dia de los Muertos, which is in November, you got something going on for that day as well, but if you want to come back and talk about that, or do you want to let the cat out of the bag is to say that you might have something going on that day?
2: I think we're going to come back because we do have activity for the Dia de los Muertos. We're going to have our revelation from the altar at the consulate. Mm-hmm. This is going to be at the end of the month. We will have more information going on during the month. So we will come back, Mike, if you have us.
1: Oh, yeah, absolutely.
2: And we also have the National Financial Week. That is going to be the third week of October.
1: Oh, okay.
2: So we do have a lot of activity going on during the month of October. Not only health, we also have financial advices, and we also have the Dia de los Muertos.
1: All right. So people wanting more information, they can call 915-747-3221. And also they can check out your website for more activities and more information, more description on what's going on during the month of October. And then, like I said, you also have those virtual Facebook visits with the professionals as well. So a lot of stuff going on. And remember, everyone, the Consulado is at 910 East San Antonio Street, right there in downtown El Paso, kind of almost close to the Segundo Barrio, right?
2: Yeah, we're on downtown. We're on the heart of El Paso right now.
1: There you go. All right. So I want to thank you and great luck in the month of October and even better luck in the month of November. We are speaking with Marcela Gonzalez and Mayra Mendoza from the Consulado Mexicano. Muchas gracias.
2: Gracias. Thank you, Mike. Thank you for having us.
1: Mike Guerrero with 92.3 The Fox, and welcome to Here and Now on KOFX El Paso. And it's good to be here with you on this Sunday morning. First of all, I'd like to let everyone know if you would like to be a guest on Here and Now. Maybe you have a nonprofit organization. Maybe you want to address some issues here in our community. By all means, we can do that. Or you want to shed some light on something or an event that's going to happen. Please let us know. You can leave a message with at 915-581-1126. Leave all your information, a callback number, your organization, where we can get a hold of you, maybe even an email, okay? Or you can email me directly at mikeg923@yahoo.com. And we'll get you on the show, or we'll get some representatives on the show on whatever issue you want to tackle or talk about. All right. Let's talk to Marcela Gonzalez, the media representative for el Mexican consulate, el consulado mexicano, ¿verdad, Ms. Marcela?
2: Hi, Mai. How are you doing? Thank you for having us here now.
1: And we also have Mayra Mendoza. She's in charge of the Ventanilla de Salud, the health window.
2: Yes.
1: And we're going to talk about some big events that are happening throughout the month of October. But first of all, what a day for the 16th. It was actually on the 13th of September, but we celebrated the 16th with you all there at the convention center. And what a turnout. What a great event. What great entertainment. What an awesome event, first of all, I need to tell you. It was amazing.
2: Thank you. Thank you, Mike, for being there. We have a blast of the fun and Vivamos Mexico. We want to thank the community for joining us for the grito. We did the Viva Mexico really loud this year. So be in touch because we're already planning the fifth year, next year.
1: It was great to have all those great entertainers. You had some people singing, people dancing. You really brought the culture out. So I want to commend you on that great event. I want to thank your organizations, all the volunteers that were out there, and everyone that made it out there made it a big difference. And to all our viewers from our sister station, Canal 26, and to all the people that were there, you guys put on a tremendous, it was like a big party.
2: Yeah, exactly. If you miss it, you miss a big party over there because we do have Lucha Libre, we have a lot of singers, we have a lot of culture, Loteria, and we have the contest for who eats more tacos or the best salsa. So, yeah, we did have a lot of entertainment thanks to Destination El Paso that was there, that is our partner in this event. So we're already thinking on the next one, maybe Dia de los Muertos, maybe the Hell Week. So we still have a lot for the community.
1: All right. Well, if you're already planning on next year, I can already imagine the big event that's going to happen. Hopefully you still have it there at the convention center, and it's really easy to get to, in and out, and plenty of parking and all that. So everyone looked like they had fun. So thank you for putting that on that great event.
2: What I can tell to the community is that there is going to be a lot of surprises next year. So just keep in touch on what we have on social media. And just keep posted because we do have a lot of activity.
1: All right. Well, speaking of a lot of activity, you look pretty full for the month of October. El calendario de eventos that you all have. You have a lot of stuff going on. And to talk about that, we also brought along Ms. Mayra Mendoza. And so what can you tell us? What's going on in the month of October?
2: The month of October, we do have a lot of activities, as you say, Mike. We do have the Bi-National Health Week. That is not just a week. It's an entire month of activities focused on the well-being of the community, about health prevention and giving them that information that they may be looking around and they don't know where to look for. So this is our 26th. We have been doing this event for 26 years already, and it's all around the U.S. So if you're not here in El Paso and you live in Albuquerque or somewhere else, you can also look for this activity on your consulate.
1: Oh, okay. So it's not just the health week. It's more like a health month, like you said, because you're doing something almost every day of the month of October. And this is, again, to promote better health, to get more involved in the community and know about what's going on and what's available to our people out there, right?
2: Exactly. It's to let know the community the resources that are for free or in a low cost for their health. So we're going to start with something that is really big. That is going to be the opening of this Health Week. It's a big event on October the 6th from 9 to 1. It's a health fair. So it is a mega health fair. And then Mayra will let you know what we're going to have because we do have a lot of services that day.
3: Yes. Okay. I'm sorry.
1: And this is happening on a Tuesday.
0: Yes, it's the first October Tuesday 6th. Of the month of October. And we are going to start open the Bi-National Week with this mega event, and we are going to provide food pantries. These food pantries will be provided at the end of the event, but we are going to have as well flu vaccines, vaccines for children and adults for other vaccines, and also we are going to have electrocardiograms for free. These services are will be for free, and also we are going to provide screenings for example glucosa or blood pressure. We are going to have vouchers for PAPS or for MAMS as well. And we are going to have raffles and a lot of entertainment for all.
1: Wow, that's an amazing day. And this is happening at the Consulado, right?
2: Exactly. This is happening at the Consulado behind the building. We do have a big a parking spot that we're going to have there. The event is going to be held there. But I have to tell you something. How much do you pay for an electrocardiogram?
1: Mm-hmm. Oh, my God. It's a lot.
2: It's a lot of money. And yes. A lot of people don't have insurance to do it.
1: No, absolutely.
2: So we invite the community. This is, you know, we're the Mexican consulate.
1: Right? Mm-hmm.
2: Exactly. Yes. We're the Mexican consulate, but we're not only offer these services. They're not only for the Mexicans. They're for the entire El Paso community.
1: Okay.
2: So you live here, and then you need maybe the flu vaccine that it's made a few dollars in the pharmacy.
1: Mm-hmm.
2: Here, it's totally free.
1: Okay.
2: If you need the vaccines for your kids, for the school, and for all that, you can also do it here at the consulate that day, and they're also free.
1: And this is happening at 910 East San Antonio Street. For everyone that doesn't know where the Consulado or the consulate is, it's right there in downtown. Really easy to find, really easy to get to. So flu shots, this is for the adults and the kids, will be provided?
0: It's a flu shots, especially for adults. But we are going to have other vaccines for children.
1: Oh, okay.
0: You know that the vaccines that they need in order to get to the school, all the different vaccines that they need, and also vaccines for adults, different vaccines. But especially for flu, it's only for adults.
1: Okay.
0: For now. Okay.
1: Okay. Yeah, I mean, because we are coming to the flu season.
0: Uh-huh, yes.
1: A lot of people get sick, so let's do some preventative maintenance, no? By getting that flu shot. Plus, your food pantries, that's something, the distribution, that's something that you guys do something mm-hmm. like year-round. You really provide for the people that are hungry, provide food, a lot of thought, and food actually goes into your food pantry. So mm-hmm. you'll have a distribution that day, right?
2: Yes, we actually have it the second Tuesday of the month. Mm-hmm. But in this time, we're going to have it on the first one that is going to be October the 6th. We always, we do have alliance with... El Paso Hunger, the Paso Hunger. So we distribute, we give the food pantry to the community, to the entire community.
1: That's amazing. There's a lot. Are you surprised with all the people that come out for that? That they're the need that is out there.
0: Yes, actually, we have people since 5 a.m. waiting for the start with the food pantry. So we identify the need of the area about you know the food pantries or access to food, healthy food, because this is very important. So yes, we invite people to come and take advantage, not only for the vaccines, but also for, you know, the information, education that we are going to provide about health, and also for food pantries. And this event is going to be 9 to 1 p.m. But I want to say that a lot of people, it's waiting for the food pantry very early. So if you can, be there maybe 8:30 will be better.
1: Oh, okay. That's very good. Now, you're talking about this is going to be like almost like a health fair. You're going to have booths there. You're going to have people representing different organizations, providing education, providing resources. Who are some of the... agencies that'll be there at the on the 6th.
0: We are going to have El Paso Health, United Healthcare. We are going to have Hope Upper Valley, maybe Project Vida. We are going to have the Children's Grief Center. We are going to have the Department of Public Health and a Department of Health providing these vaccines.
1: Mm-hmm.
0: It's gonna be a very big health fair with at least 30 agencies participating with us.
1: Plus people offering financial services and all that.
0: We are
1: that's a big spectrum.
0: Yes, we invited to different banks. We invited to purchase funerals. We invite EPCC, UTEP. So yes, it's going to be, it's not only for health. Obviously the focus is health, but we invite our agencies that collaborate with us in other the windows with otras ventanillas, that is financial education and also education orientation. So yes, we are going to have the three windows together collaborating in this big event.
1: All right. Now I see raffles and family-friendly activities.
0: Yes, we invite the folkloric groups. We are going to have a music and raffles. To, you know, the families can have a fun day and fun moment experience. So yes, please come and take advantage of all the party that we are going to provide.
2: People, so we know the kids are going to be on vacations that week.
1: Uh-huh.
2: They're
1: some are, yes.
2: Yeah, some of them are during vacation. So you can take them here, get the flu vaccine for yourself, get the kids with the vaccination chart on track, get some information about the school, if you want to do the GED, if you want to do a business, like open a business, you will have that information too. And also have fun during the raffles and looking at the Ballet Folklorico and the music they're going to have.
1: All right. No, you always put on a good show. I mean, everyone seems to have fun. Everyone seems to enjoy the great entertainment that you provide. People wanting to know more about October the 6th, the big mega Feria de Salud, they can go to your website, also your social medias.
2: We have all this information on our social media. You will see it on our Facebook, Instagram, X. So just go there, look at the calendar. We have already the calendar on there in our social media.
1: And it's called the Consulate General of Mexico in El Paso. Type that in the computer and you'll get all that, a bunch of information, right?
2: Exactly.
1: And you guys put on so many programs throughout the year. A lot going on, but especially, big in the month of October. I know on October 8th, the 15th, the 22nd, and the 29th, it's called Taller Presencial
0: Construyendo tu Huerto.
1: What's that about?
0: In English, will be it's a workshop. It's how to build your own garden. It's, learn about how you can build your garden in at home. So, yes, we are going to have a biologist from Ciudad Juarez that he is going to teach about, how to use the tools in order to build our garden in our home. So it will be all Thursday of October, all Thursdays.
1: Every Thursday, okay.
0: Uh-huh. And it's going to be 10 to 12. It's 2 hours a week. It's going to be 8, 15, 22, and 29 of October. It's going to be presential in the Mexican consulate.
1: I need to go to this because my garden is bad. I need to learn how to cultivate and make my garden much better and much better for when company arrives or comes over and all that. So I would definitely need this. This is something good. Why go through that? Why go through something to better your garden?
0: Because, it's important to be prepared and aware that we have the tools to do for ourselves in our home in a healthy way. We understand that the increase in food and everywhere, and this is an opportunity to, save. Mm-hmm. And also decide what is the type of healthy food that we want to eat. So it's an opportunity to explore this new way to eat and be healthy. So for this reason, this is not cost, it's free. It's very important to know. And also we are going to provide the materials to do the taller or the workshop.
1: Andale. Like cultivate a healthy garden, cultivate a healthy family, right?
0: Yes.
1: Andale. Uh-huh. All right. Now, on October 13th, it's called Charla Presencial, am I saying that right? Presencial en Martes de Salud, El Duelo.
0: The grief.
2: Yes, that's what it means is that we're going to have the talk in the consulate.
1: Ah, okay.
2: About the griefing.
1: El Duelo?
2: Oh, grief.
0: Uh-huh, the grief.
1: The grief.
0: It's el duelo. It's we are going to talk about the grief, but under the point of view of children or adolescents. Okay. Because, yes, we hear about the grief maybe in adults and what is the all the things that we face during that stage. But it's uncommon know about how is the the grief that the children face during that, you know, the moments in different complicated moments. So, yes, it's, we are going to talk about that.
1: How to process grief, I guess, right?
0: Yes, how is the process and what is maybe the things that we need to identify in our children.
1: Okay. This is happening from 10 a.m. to 11 a.m. Uh-huh. on the 13th there at the Consulado. And I guess this is something important for the, I don't know if you want to bring kids, but I think this is good for teachers as well.
0: For parents, for teachers. Mm-hmm. And yeah, it's going to be very interesting. Actually, we held this through Facebook Live, and we had a lot of visuals, a lot of people interested. So in this event, we'll be in presencial, pues. Físicamente va a estar ahí la persona. So we are going to invite to all the audience to be present and hear the conference.
1: All right. I think this is very important, you know, because whatever, whether it be a death in the family or something tragic that happens, we all need to deal with grief.
0: Yes.
1: This is great. Okay. October 17th, Foro del Salud Mental. This is del cambio de, I guess, hormonal and also emotional.
0: Yes, this is another topic very interesting, because we want to talk about all the changes that the women face during the different stage of the life, transitions that we live, and not only physical or hormonal, but also emotional, psychological. So it's gonna be, we are going to talk about the symptoms of menopause or perimenopause, and the postpartum depression. So the topics that we are going to talk about, under the point of view, hormonal, emotional, psychological. So we are going to have therapists, we are going to have psychiatrists, and doctors that we are going to talk about it.
1: So this is kind of more based towards women?
0: It's for all public, but also we are going to invite to community health workers, because we are going to provide 4 CJUs or certificate hours that it's needed to renew the certification of as a community health workers. So we invite to community health workers, so professionals of health, to be present and not only you know, get the information, but also get the hour certificate. That is important, and also is for all the people that are interested in that topics. So yes, it's gonna be the 9 a.m. to 2 p.m. Mm-hmm. And the Mexican consulate is on Saturday. Okay, so we are going to have this interesting conference.
1: Very interesting. Mm-hmm. Very, and this is happening again at 910 East San Antonio Street there in downtown El Paso. October 20th. It's a charla
0: virtual.
1: Sí, virtual. Ayúdame. Conociendo más sobre, como, I don't think I said it correctly, but a ver, talk to me.
0: It's knowing more about perimenopause and menopause, but not as a you know, emotional or psychological focus, but also physical. What is the symptom? Physical symptoms. What is the all the, you know, all the things that we face during that age, and in this charla or Facebook Live, we are going to have the Dr. Jose Rincon from Upper Valley Urgent Care. So he is going to explain about this stage, very, very complicated for women. And it's going to be at 1 p.m. And yes, it's virtual. So you can go to the page of Mexican Consulate.
1: Okay.
0: And you can access to that Facebook Live.
1: So this, you could do it in your office, at home.
0: Yes.
1: You have a computer, you can do it on the phone. And
0: exactly.
1: Go to the Facebook of the Consulado and even ask questions to this professional as well?
0: Yes, you can do the question, and if it's we have time, we can answer it that moment. But if not, we can answer, you know, after the the talk or the la plática, so we can answer questions. Yes,
1: that's good. Good. I know there's probably husbands or sons of their wives and moms, and probably would also like to learn more of what mom or my wife or our wives are going through, right?
0: Yes.
1: Okay.
0: Yes.
1: A lot going on there. October 23rd. Campatización presencial.
0: Presencial.
1: A ver, ayúdame.
0: We are going to have a workshop as well, a training.
1: Okay.
0: About CPR. You know, the CPR, it's very important for everyone. And we are going to have the CPR workshop in October 23. It's Friday. It's 9 to 12. And it's going to be in Mexican Consulate as well. And in this case, we are going to have a cost. But if you have, do you want more information, you can call to 915-747-3221. And with Mayra Mendoza, I can give information about the cost. Okay. And this is only because it's cost for the trainer. So we need to pay to the trainer, you know.
1: I understand.
0: And because this is a certification, right? This for 2 years, the CPR training is, you are going to have the certification for 2 years. And we are going to learn how to, you know, in case of emergency,
1: sure,
0: in children and adults, how to react and how to, you know, save lives.
1: Can children attend this?
0: No, I'm.
1: It's more for the adults.
0: No, it's only for adults. But we learn about how to, you know,
1: CPR react on a child.
0: Yes, CPR in child and
1: especially like a baby. But I don't know, man. If sometimes something happens, and I've seen videos now that we have all this social media, where the grandkid is walking with grandpa. Grandpa falls and. I don't know. I just think everyone should learn how to perform CPR.
0: I don't know if you know, but it's there is CPR for dogs, for animals.
1: Oh my God! To perform on the animal.
0: We will try to bring this in next year, but for now it's only for adults and children. But yes, we try to bring the CPR for dogs.
1: Marcela, do you know how to perform CPR in case of an emergency?
2: Yes, I do. I took the certification like 2 or 3 years ago.
1: You have to go back?
2: Yeah, I need to do it again. I need to do it for babies and kids. That's what I would like.
1: All right. No, very important. I think everyone should learn how to perform CPR, because you never know.
2: This is something that we have often at the consulate. We try to do the certification for the community.
1: Okay, now you have another charla virtual.
0: Charla virtual is virtual. Another Facebook Live.
1: Yes.
0: It's going to be in October 27. Mm-hmm. It's going to be talk about, metabolism and obesity during TH and the changes that we face during that age, and what is the healthy tips that we can do in order to change our lifestyle be better and health and have well-being.
1: This is something that I should actually go to, because you need a lifestyle change to eat healthier, to get more exercise, to stay more active, even to probably get our parents to get more active and our loved ones to be more active. So this would be very important. Do you have another professional that's going to be on the other end of the camera?
0: Yes, we are going to have a clinical nutrologist, Mario Mendoza, who is the person who is going to provide this information. And yes, it's important, because it's not the same when we have 20 years to have 40 years or 50 years. We need to make changes and be more intentional in do changes in order to be more healthier.
1: Absolutely. And then on Halloween,
0: yes,
1: clausura, semana.
0: Is the closure? The closure for the Semana Binacional.
1: Okay.
0: And we are going to close very terrorific. We are going to have the Feria de Salud de Halloween. It's in October 31st. It's going to be the last activity during the month. And we are going to have a mega feria as well. And it's going to be in Upper Valley Urgent Care in East Lake. That is going to be in 10400 Gateway East, El Paso, Texas. And it's going to be outside in the parking lot. And we are it's very, very similar to the first health fair that we are going to have. And we the difference that in this event, we are going to have sport physicals, 50 sport physicals for free.
1: Nice. Okay.
0: Yes. Yeah, so take advantage
1: for,
0: of this.
1: Is this for like for high school students or?
0: We don't have a specification for age. It's just we have the sport physicals. This is sponsored for Upper Valley Urgent Care. So yes, you can take advantage for this and for the vaccines as well. And raffles, entertainment, we are going to have the folkloric groups. And yes, you can...
1: Something similar to what's happening on October 6th.
0: The thing is, in that health fair, we don't have the food pantries. But this isn't the only thing that we are going to don't have in this occasion. But the rest of the service is going to be the same.
1: And this is happening from 9 a.m. to 1 p.m.
0: Yes.
1: Now, those of you that have that have traveled this route, you might want to get there a little early or take off a little early because that intersection at Gateway and East Lake, you'll be there for like three lights. So get there a little early if you want to get there early because, yeah, I've been in that traffic light. And, yeah, you do take about 10 to 15 minutes there because of all the traffic that's out there. So I would personally recommend that you try to drive out there a little earlier.
0: Definitely. And also it's going to be very fun because we are going to have all the agencies. We are going to have the custom on this class.
1: Nice.
0: And we are going to provide candies in every table. You can get candies for children for Halloween. So please take advantage of this event because if you don't go to Halloween at night, you at least went to the morning and get your candies.
1: Nice, safe trick or treating for the kids. Take them out there and dress them up. You know, it is Halloween that day. So this is like the grand finale saying thank you to everyone for a great October.
0: Exactly. Yes, we want to say thank you for everybody for everyone to be with us during the month, and this is the way that we want to say thank you.
1: All right. Now, I'm also assuming probably for Dia de los Muertos, which is in November, you got something going on for that day as well. But if you want to come back and talk about that, or do you want to let the cat out of the bag, is to say that you might have something going on that day?
2: I think we're going to come back because we do have activity for the Dia de los Muertos. We're going to have our revelation from the altar at the consulate. Mm-hmm. This is going to be at the end of the month. We will have more information going on during the month. So we will come back, Mike, if you have us.
1: Oh, yeah, absolutely.
2: And we also have the National Financial Week. That is going to be the third week of October.
1: Oh, okay.
2: So we do have a lot of activity going on during the month of October. Not only health, we also have financial advices, and we also have the Dia de los Muertos.
1: All right. So people wanting more information, they can call 915-747-3221. And also they can check out your website for more activities and more information, more description on what's going on during the month of October. And then, like I said, you also have those virtual Facebook visits with the professionals as well. So a lot of stuff going on. And remember, everyone, the Consulado is at 910 East San Antonio Street, right there in downtown El Paso, kind of almost close to the Segundo Barrio, right?
2: Yeah, we're all in downtown. We're on the heart of El Paso right now.
1: There you go. All right. So I want to thank you and great luck in the month of October and even better luck in the month of November. We are speaking with Marcela Gonzalez and Mayra Mendoza from the Consulado Mexicano. Muchas gracias.
2: Gracias. Thank you, Mike. Thank you for having us.

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0: Why settle for one when you can have two? I'm Roxy, and I'm doubling down on your favorite music. 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

0: 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Your girl Roxy here, and I want you to know I really love to bring you the feel-good stories of the hour. 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

Hey, what's up? It's Rock and Roll James, inviting every classic rock fan out there to tune in to me every morning. There's more rocking and less yapping. That's what I do. I play plenty of music, and I do a little bit of talking. 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
4: We have to stop the insanity and instead give you a different property tax relief that will do more than cut your property tax bill in half forever. 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

All right, let's roll in the Fox Jukebox right here on 92.3 The Fox. It's a beautiful day out there, man. Take, you know, if you're going out, maybe you're going out to the big 15th annual powwow that they have going on over there in Socorro, the Rockin' on the Res, or maybe you want to take the cruise out anywhere out, maybe Azcárate, maybe Album Park. Everyone goes to Album Park now. It's amazing, all right? Maybe you want to hang out at Lincoln Park, taking a little cruise out, taking the Lolo out or something like that. By all means, man, make sure you take the Fox Jukebox along with you, all right? All right. Get in those requests and dedications. You make the show for the last 25 years. It's your show, man. And you've really done a great job with it. I'm just the guy that plays the music. All right, hit me up, 915-880-9292. What would you like to hear for this beautiful Sunday afternoon? Hit me up on the eQuest at MikeG923@yahoo.com or on Facebook. Check this out, my Facebook, the Fox Facebook, and the Fox Jukebox with Mike Guerrero Facebook. You can hit me up at those places right there. You will need the number because we're giving away music from all that music and video, okay? Got our 50s at 5 ready to go. Got our lost 45s ready to go. Are you ready to go? All right. Yes, I know the boys are playing. I know the NFL action is on. Keep us on in the background, okay? And go ahead and call us during the timeouts and those long, long, long commercial breaks, like right now. All right? All right, so hit us up. Let's have a great show today. It's beautiful outside, man. If you want to go out and about, please be careful out there. All right, let's start things off with Danny hit me up with a good one. I'm going to start it off with the Sir Douglas Quintet from San Antonio, Texas. She's about a mover. Start things off at the Fox Jukebox. I'm sorry, got my shows mixed up. On 92.3 The Fox. I'm

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That's a big time El Paso style classic right there from Redbone and Come and Get Your Love. On the Fox Jukebox on 92.3 at the Fox, throwing that one on because the great Lolly Vegas would have been 87 on Friday. Redbone, gosh, wish I would have had a chance to see them. I wonder if they still kind of tour. I know one of the Vegas brothers is still with us. Maybe, maybe. All right. Hope you're doing well. Hey, just to let you know, the fourth day and the third day and the final day of the Kermes over at Blessed Sacrament is still going on. It's over there on Diana Street, I believe. Yeah, that's where it is, right? So go on out there, man. They're going to have some great Kermes-style stuff, the food. Love me some gorditas. And the food, too. Anyways, my good friends from Main Street are going to be hitting the stage at 4 o'clock. Followed by La Avenida at 6. And then at 7:30, Grupo Folclórico Valle del Sol. And then the Scandalo to finish out the night over there at Blessed Sacrament at 9025 Diana Street. I like getting messes. But anyway, it's not that hot. I mean, it's not bad to have it in October nowadays. Go out there, have some fun. All right. Giving away music from all that music and video. Let's go ahead and start with the... I usually save these till the end. I got the CD, The East Side Story, Volume Number 4. It's got various artists. Great songs on this one, like Garland Green and Jealous Kind of Fellow. It has The Shy Lights, I Wanna Pay You Back. And it also has a great hit from 66 from Percy Sledge called When a Man Loves a Woman. You may have heard this one. All right, when you hear When a Man Loves a Woman by Percy Sledge, be caller number 7 at 880-9292, and you'll win that great CD. You still have CD players? You can download them on your laptop or on your desktop now. So, yes, you can still listen to CDs. We do it old school, okay? By the way, speaking of old school, my good friend George Reynoso and his great staff have been doing a great stop since they were Nostalgia Records till now. And they've been helping me out for the last 25 years. Give you music from all that music and video. Go out there and patronize them. Go local. Go help them out. You can always support local, man. And they're an institution here in El Paso. I like them, okay? So go ahead and listen out for When a Man Loves a Woman. All right, two of the Los Bravos would have celebrated a birthday this week. Keyboardist Manuel Fernandez would have been 84. He committed suicide early in the Los Bravos career, I believe in 67. Let's remember, Los Bravos were their big hit, Black is Black, on the Fox Jukebox on 92.3. 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
1: Hello, Mike. Hey. I'd like to dedicate to my one and only Luz Helena Martinez.
0: Okay.
1: From Jesus Martinez, Hello Stranger.
0: You got it. Barbara Lewis on the Fox
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0: Hello, stranger. That's Barbara Lewis right here on the Fox Jukebox on 92.3 The Fox. A happy Sunday going out to you. Saludos to Leonardo, who's hit me up on Facebook, listening all the way in Monterrey, Mexico. Is that Nuevo León? ¿A que sí? Also, buenas tardes, Mike. Saludos para la familia Rivera Rodriguez. Muchas gracias. El aniversario de mis papás. De mis papás hoy, gracias, bendiciones from Arturo Rivera. There you go. I get those on Facebook. All right, man. Happy anniversaries. You got birthdays, anniversaries. Hit me up, 880-9292. I'd love to hear from you. And don't forget, you'll need that number because we're giving away music from all that music and video. I got the East Side Story, volume number 4. Those are great compilations with great oldies. It also features When a Man Loves a Woman by Percy Sledge. So when you hear that one, be caller number 7 at 880-9292. We'll hook you up with the music from all that music and video. Make sure you check them out. They're open today until 7 o'clock. And go out there and check out the gift boutique with some nice, real gift items. Good stuff, man. They really, really do have. And vinyl as well. We got great stuff. Let's come back with Daddy's Home, another big-time El Paso-style classic. Shep in the Limelight. Let's do the doo-wop. Going out for Dad Andres Carrillo from daughter Erica. Erica, I hope you're feeling better, man. All right, that's coming up next right here on the Fox Jukebox.
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0: 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You're my winner.
1: Es todo. Thank you, Mr. Mayer.
0: I got you a good one, man. It's the East Side Stories, volume number 4. This one has a great compilation of great oldies on it from all that music and video out at the Fountain Zafara. Congrats. Enjoy your music.
1: That is so awesome. Thank you, sir.

0: dipping into some more old school ride here on the Fox Jukebox with Hot Chocolate. 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An eQuest at MikeG923@yahoo.com. All right, hey, there's an oldies but goodies start. The other happening today. It's going on from 2 to 6 over at the VFW at 691 North Carolina. Javier Sounds providing the Little Mike Legacy. You know, remember Little Mike and the Blue Kings and all that? Well, it's going to be that style of music, okay? Tickets are $15 a person. No refunds. You need tickets? Call Olga at 915-204-2056. And this is happening at the BFW at 691 North Carolina. All right, remember the good old days with the Tardeadas? Well, they're having one starting at 2 o'clock today at 691 North Carolina. I think that's awesome. All right. Coming back with your Lost 45. Also, a dedication that I got yesterday at the Rock in the Res. It's going out to Hector Martinez from your lovely lady, Christy. GQ's I Do Love You, next on the Fox Jukebox.
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Oh man, that's a good one. Reminds you of back in the day when you like maybe your first love back in the day. 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Now it's time for our first Lost 45 of the afternoon, brought to you in part by the Pink Lady Injury Lawyers. You get injured in an accident, you need to call them up because they'll treat you like if you were family. 915-308-9999, and they won't even charge you unless you both win, okay? So you know, maybe you're nervous about talking to some attorneys. You don't have to be nervous about talking to them. They got an office here in El Paso at 509 East Rio Grande and one in Las Cruces at 2000 East Loman, and they're cool because they sponsor the Mike G Birthday Bash. Timmy Euro. Yes, let's go back to 1961 and a great rendition of the song I Apologize. A great suggestion right here on the Fox Jukebox on 92.3 The Fox.

What a voice, man. Timmy Euro, I apologize. Right here on the Fox Jukebox on 92.3. The Fox, you might remember her for What's the Matter, Baby? Also, Hurt. All right, Lost 45, great suggestion. Keep suggesting them at MikeG923@yahoo.com. Lost 45 brought to you in part by the Pink Lady Injury Lawyers. You get injured in an accident, they're the ones to call. They don't listen to their husbands. They're not going to listen to those insurance companies, and they will fight for you. 915-308-9999. Idaho, Northeast El Paso. Wanted some... Yes, the band Brick, the song Dazz, because it's a little disco jazz all thrown together right here on the Fox Jukebox. This gets people on the dance floor.

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Great one from 79 from back in the day. I remember that one too, right there. Played for a lot of dedications and also at the dances as well. Played that one, Peaches and Herb reunited, because Herb Fame turned 85 on Thursday. He's still with us. That's awesome. Started off with some Pete Wingfield in 18 with a Bullet, and a happy 18th birthday going out to niece Jordan Villanueva from your Aunt Ida Ceballos and the entire family that loves you very, very much up there in Northeast El Paso. All right, we have music to give out to you from All That Music and Video. The best-selling album of all time, Michael Jackson's Thriller, is up for grabs. Great songs like Thriller and Beat It. I'm going to go with Billie Jean. I like the video too. When you hear Billie Jean, be caller number 7 at 880-9292, and you'll win yourself some great music from All That Music and Video. Go out there and pay them a visit. They're open today until 7 o'clock. Go get yourself some vinyl. They got some great collector's items. They got some great deluxe editions. And the vinyl, the brand new stuff's coming out. And it sounds amazing, okay? So go head out, All That Music and Video, and listen out for Billie Jean by Michael Jackson. And when you hear it, be caller number 7 at 880-9292. All right, time for one for my lovely wife, Angelica. I told her, watch the Cowboys. She goes, no, I can't concentrate that much. Anyway, she's always there for me, and I love her very much. Can't wait to come home. Can't wait to come home, and we're going to do Tavares' great rendition of this song right here. It's More Than a Woman. Right here on the Fox Jukebox on 92.3 The Fox. I like when we watch the Saturday Night Fever movie together.

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0: Okay, I want le quiero mandar saludos a mi sobrino de Juárez.
1: Okay.
0: Se llama Ramón Venegas.
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0: Little Joey La Familia with some borrachera right here on the Fox Jukebox on 92.3 The Fox. Hey, there's going to be a benefit for my friend David. They call him Sleepy. You know, they're going to have a benefit because he needs some surgery. So his friends from High Order Motorcycle Club, High Times, Familia, also Chicano Pride are going to get together. And if you'd like to help him out, it's happening on Saturday. Over at the 915 bar, the one on Airport at 6269 Airport. Go on out there. They're going to have a band out there. They're going to be raffling baskets. It's happening starting at 6 o'clock until whatever time. This is a big question mark. All right. $10 to get in. $15 for a couple. There's food included, so you'll get to eat and everything, and you're doing it for a great cause to help David out for his surgery, okay? It's happening on this coming Saturday over at the 915 bar at 6269 Airport. All right, we're giving away music from All That Music and Video. The great CD up for grabs is The Thriller by Michael Jackson. And the song you got to listen now for is the great Billie Jean. So when you hear Billie Jean by Michael Jackson, be caller number 7, lucky 7, at 880-9292. And you'll win the music from All That Music and Video. All right, let's come back with some Benny King, because he would have been 89 this past Monday. Let's do a great favorite called Stand By Me. Next, you might remember that one right here on the Fox Jukebox on 92.3 The Fox.
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0: You really got a hold on me. It's Smokey and the Miracles.

0: Hi, it's the Fox Jukebox. You are my caller lucky number 7. You're my winner. All right.
1: Thank you, Mike.
0: Congratulations. I got for you the best-selling album of all time, Thriller by Michael Jackson. It's on CD, though, from All That Music and Video, okay?
1: Awesome.
0: You got it, and enjoy it.

0: beautiful song from Chicago and Color My World on the Fox Jukebox on 92.3 The Fox. Taking care of that one for Miss Lupe Hernandez. Hit me up on Facebook on that one right there. Oh man, let me see. Big time saludo going out to Norma Zamudio, listening out in Round Rock, Texas. Thank you. 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Let me get to some happy belated birthdays going out to Mona Contreras, to Lisa Torres, also to Rosie Frescas, to Edna Marquez, and Miss Monica Mora. Happy belated birthdays. You got birthdays, anniversaries, let me know about them. 880-9292. Coming back with our Lost 45. And let me see here. A special dedication going out for the kids, Destiny, Isaiah, and Vivian. I saw those kids like practically grow up, man. Also going out to husband Samuel. That's from their lovely mom and wife, Amy. I love you for all seasons. It's The Fuzz next on The Fox Jukebox on 92.3 The Fox.
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1: Birthday?
0: Yeah, whose birthday?
1: My mom, Summer Torres.
0: Andale, what would you like to send out to Mama today?
1: Yeah, Falling in Love by Elvis Presley.
0: All right, that's a great one from Elvis. You got it. Can't help falling in love with you.

Oh, that's the king right there. 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Right here on the Fox Jukebox on 92.3 The Fox. Later in his career, he would end all his concerts with that song right there. All right, it is now time for the Lost 45, which is brought to you in part by the Pink Lady Injury Lawyers. If you get hurt in a car accident, especially involving an 18-wheeler, by all means, you need to call them, okay? Call them up at 915-308-9999. If they don't listen to their husbands, they're not going to listen to those insurance companies, and they'll fight for you, just like if you were familia. So you need to call them up. You get involved in an accident, they're the ones. All right, I'm not sure if I have done this one in the last 25 years. It's from the Brunswick label, a great band called the Artistics, or a group called the Artistics, and the song is called Hope We Have. You're Lost 45 right here on the Fox Jukebox.

That's your last 45, the Artistics, and Hope We Have. And a great suggestion. Keep suggesting those last 45s at MikeG923@yahoo.com, and we'll feature them. And, of course, those last 45s brought to you in part by the Pink Lady Injury Lawyers, where you can call them up. You get involved in an accident. You get injured in that accident. 915-308-9999. All right, let's keep going. Let's go with the one of the biggest, or actually the biggest El Paso style classic of all time, from Rosie and the Originals. And of course, I'm talking about Angel Baby. This is going out for Juju, who sent me an e-quest. It's also going to The One I Love from Elena. It's also going out to Son Cesar Castreon. Let me see here. It's also going out for Andrea, who was out at... Oh, this is from Andrea, who was out at Badlands last night. Thank you for going, man. We had a huge crowd. It was awesome. Sorry about the tow truck, though. That's a different topic. Anyways. All right, for Son... Cesar from Andrea. Oh, Cesar was... Yes, I saw Cesar. Took a picture with him. All right. Here you go. It's Angel Baby on the Fox Jukebox 92.3. The Fox.

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1: Hey, how's it going?
0: Good, man. Mike? What can I do for you today?
1: Hey, I'm calling from Washington State.
0: Good, man. Awesome. That's amazing.
1: I didn't think we'd get through. My wife wants to hear something.
0: What does she want to hear?
1: What would you want to hear? I Wish You Love.
0: Oh, okay. All right, good song. All right, you got it. What's her name?
1: Her name is Jocelyn.

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1: Hey, Brother Mike, see if I get a dedication out to my granddaughters, Ava and Addie, from their grandpa. If I can get Otis Redding, These Arms of Mine, Brother Mike.

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you got to tune to the Fox Jukebox right here on 92.3 The Fox. The great Chubby Checker getting a little help from Dee Dee Sharp, doing some slow twisting, playing that one because Chubby Checker turned 81 yesterday. And had a request from my good friend George for some Wild Cherry to start things off. We'll play that funky music. All right, we're going to give away some music from all that music and video. A very, very popular artist, probably because he's homegrown and from Chuco Town. All right, Ray Camacho. I got the Ray Camacho's greatest hits up for grabs, okay? So listen now. This is a great CD. All right, the greatest hits of Ray Camacho. Great songs like Pecadoras on it, his great rendition of Cumbia del Sol. And then in 1980, they had a big hit called Reach Out. I'm going to go with that one. When you hear Reach Out by the Ray Camacho Band, be caller number 7 at 880-9292, and you'll be my winner of some great music. This CD is awesome. It's like an official, all that music and video. This is where it came out. George and some people put it together. So listen out for Reach Out. It was a big hit in 1980. Listen out for that one from the Ray Camacho Band. When you hear it, be caller number 7 at 880-9292. And you win some great music. Woo! From all that music and video. Are you watching what I'm watching? I think you are. All right. Let's keep it going with the Chiffons and Sweet Talking Guy. Sylvia Patterson would have been 80 this past Wednesday. All of them had great voices. Let's do Sweet Talking Guy on the Fox Jukebox on 92.3 The Fox.

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1: Hello, Mike.
0: Hello.
1: I want to send a saludo to Juanito, mi compa el Manny y el Mike. We're working the roofing.
0: Oh, okay.
1: We want to hear Little Green Bag, Mike, please.

0: That's the George Baker selection with a little green bag. A little green bag of what, huh? All right. Hey, so a fundraiser is going on right now and till about 4 o'clock. It's happening over at the Denny's at 6650 Montana. That's real close to Bravo. You know how we're always at Bravo Cadillac? All right, so there's a fundraiser going on until about 4 o'clock. There's going to be some entertainment out there with Mariachi Encanto will be out there. It's a benefit for Kids No Hungry. Kids No Hungry, providing free meals for children. So if you'd like to go on there, it's a fundraiser car show. It's going on at the Denny's right now at 6650 Montana. If you'd like to go out there, make a donation, by all means. Go on out there and also check out the rides while you're there. Okay, it's on the Denny's on Montana. And we're giving away music from all that music and video. I got the greatest hits of Ray Camacho. Now, the song you got to listen out for, it's a beautiful love song called Reach Out. And I remember back in the day, this song was everywhere on like all the stations. Of course, Ray Camacho, our very own Ray Camacho from El Paso. All right, listen out for the song Reach Out. It's got a lady and a guy singing it. It's a duet, okay? Just trying to give you some hints, okay? So listen out for Reach Out by the Ray Camacho Band, and you'll win the greatest hits of Ray Camacho if you're caller 7 when you hear it, courtesy of my good friend George and his great people over there at All That Music and Video. Ooh, all right. I like when the boys win. My day goes by a little bit better. I'm not like in a bad mood or nothing. All right, let's come back with the Reverend Al Green. Going out to a beautiful wife, Jessica Duran from Robert, and a happy anniversary. All right, let's stay together. Why not? You've been there together this long. Let's play it next right here on the Fox Jukebox.
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1: Hey, Mr. Mike, how are you?
0: We're good, man. What can I do for you?
1: Hey, can you play that song for my girl, Josephine?
0: Yeah, for some... That's Domino.

0: Hello, the Fox Jukebox. You are my caller 7. You are my winner. Hello.
1: Thank you, Mike.
0: All right, I got you a good one. I got you the greatest hits of our very own Ray Camacho and the Ray Camacho Band. Congratulations, man. You got some good music.
1: Thank you, sir.

0: That's a big time favorite right here on a Sunday afternoon on the Fox Jukebox on 92.3 The Fox, maybe mainly to remember those we lost. So by War, it's going out for Emily. Also, it's going out in memory of Yolanda Briceño. A happy heavenly birthday coming from daughter Claudia and all the kids and the grandkids right there with So by War. All right, Lord, I had it right here. There's a tardeada going on. And it's going on over at the BFW on October 11th, okay? Good music from Javier Sounds featuring the great Little Mike Legacy. All the great songs from Little Mike and all that. I think he's got it on CD and he's going to play it, I think. Oh, man, I remember those Little Mike tardeadas. They were awesome. All right, this is happening on Sunday, October 11th. It's $15 per person. And if you need tickets, please call Olga at 915-204-2056. That's 915-204-2056. Or you can get them at the door, day of the dance. Over at the BFW at 691 North Carolina. That's where they used to be. All right, let's see here. Let's come back. Oh, with the Manhattans, a good one. Kiss and Say Goodbye. This is going out from Mr. Fernandez from Ruby. Out in Northeast El Paso. She told me, play this for him. But for sure. Okay, also want to send it out for Adrian from your babe. Kiss and say goodbye, I guess. It's next right here on the Fox Jukebox on 92.3. The Fox, also your Lost 45.
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9: This has got to be the saddest day of my life. I called you here today for a bit of bad news. I won't be able to see you anymore because of my obligations and the ties that you have. We've been meeting here every day. And since this is our last day together, I want to hold you just one more time. When you turn and walk away, don't look back. I want to remember you just like this. Let's just kiss.

That's the Manhattans and Kissin' Say Goodbye. Right here on the Fox Jukebox on 92.3 The Fox. Hope you're having a great Sunday. I know the NFL action is going on. Keep us on in the background as we play your requests and your dedications. Call us during the timeouts and the and all that kind of stuff. All right, this Lost 45 was actually a request that I got on Facebook, and I said, let me try to find it. Let me try to get it. Your Lost 45 brought to you in part by the Pink Lady Injury Lawyers. You get injured in an accident, they're the ladies to call. They won't listen to their husbands. They definitely won't listen to the insurance companies and then the lawyers on the other side. Yeah, good luck. All right, 915-308-9999. That's 915-308-9999. I had a request for the Impressions. It's called I Found That I've Lost. I Found That I've Lost. It's from the Impressions. It's your Lost 45 on the Fox Jukebox.

was an actual request on Facebook, and I found it. The impressions I found that I've lost. July 45, I'm getting 1966 on that one. All right. Okay, keep sending me your suggestions for the Lost 45. You can email them to me at mikeg923@yahoo.com. Remember, Lost 45 brought to you in part by those beautiful pink ladies, man. The injury lawyers. Yes, they can help you out. You get injured in an accident, they can really help you out. 915-308-9999. Like I said, they got an office here in Chuco Town. They're at 509 East Rio Grande. And one in Las Cruces at 2000 East Loman. All right, let's keep things going. Oh, real quick, want to wish a big happy birthday wish going out to Ethan Briseño, turning the big 26. Man, I'm double that age. All right, let's keep things going. Let's get it on with some Van Morrison and a happy belated birthday going out to Carla. It's, of course, it's Brown Eyed Girls for all the Brown Eyed Girls out there in Chuco Town listening to the Fox Jukebox.

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0: Okay, I can throw that on for you. Bobby Moore and the Rhythm Aces.
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0: Yeah, go ahead.
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1: Hi, my God. Okay, I just want to make a dedication to my sister, Cynthia. 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

Yeah, why not? The fifth dimension? When it's that beautiful lady Marilyn McCoo's birthday this week? Man, of course, man. That is one beautiful lady. Yeah, you see, she celebrated a birthday. She's still with us too, man. So I did one of the songs she kind of is featured on, Wedding Bell Blues. Marilyn McCoo turned 83 on Wednesday and still looks fantastic. Started the hour off with some Sly and the Family Stone. You got to dance to the music. Saxophonist Jerry Martini, or Martin, I think he went by, turned 84 on Thursday. Man, these people are still with us. I like that. All right. I'm still with you. I don't know for how long, but I'm still with you. And I'm giving away music from all that music and video out at the Fountains of Fara. All right. That's right. That's like off of Hawkins. Some people don't know where it is. But, I mean, I don't know. You see it when you pass the freeway, I-10 East and Westbound. Anyways, I got the best of GQ. Great songs like what I played earlier, their great rendition of I Do Love You. That also great disco hit called Disco Nights, Rock Freak. Remember that one? People would really fill up the dance floor on that one. I'm going to go with another Billy Stewart classic that they did. It's called Sitting in the Park. So when you hear their great rendition of Sitting in the Park, be caller number 7 at 880-9292. You'll win some great music. All that music and video out at the Fountains of Fara, ready for you. You need some vinyl, that's where you can go and get it, okay? At all that music and video. Big shout out to George and his great staff. You can follow them on Instagram, on Facebook, and online at allthatmusic.com. Listen now for GQ's Sitting in the Park. My good friend Luis Villalobos, man, you got out. Man, they prayed for you. They did novenas. They did rosaries, the masses, and everything. He's out and about. He's not even going to go out to the backyard anymore. Ni te asomes por la ventana, Luis. I'm going to play this one for you anyways. Let's do some Ruben Ramos, El Gato Negro, right here for you, Luis, on the Fox Jukebox on 92.3. The Fox, así te grita y ve, ¿verdad?

0: Love dipping into that old school love right here on the Fox Jukebox on 92.3. The Fox, hope you're having a great Sunday afternoon. It's a beautiful day. It's good to take everything out and, you know, if you take, if you do go out and about, that's funny. Some of the stuff that gets sent to me is funny. Anyways, dead serious. All right. You know, got the NFL action going on. Make sure you put attention to me. Keep us on in the background, okay? Hey, there's going to be a benefit for my good friend David. They call him Sleepy. He's with the higher order. He needs surgery. So they're going to have a benefit this coming Saturday over at the Bar 915. They're at 6269 Airport. You know where it is. All right. Now, it is $10 to go in, $15 per couple, but they're going to feed you. It includes food. They're also going to have, they're going to be raffling off some baskets. They're going to have a band out there. I'm going to spin out there. Everything starts at 6 o'clock, okay? Going to give a big shout out also to High Times Familia. They're going to help out along with Chicano Pride Club. It's good to see some of you guys yesterday. And High Order Motorcycle Club, they're going to help out. Remember, it starts at 6 o'clock on Saturday over at Bar 915 at 6269 Airport. All right, we also have music to give out to you. I got the best of GQ. Listen out for their great rendition of Sitting in the Park. When you hear Sitting in the Park by GQ, be caller number 7 at 880-9292. And you'll win some great music from all that music and video. For my tocayo Michael, El Segundo. Well, he was from El Segundo. Some Fats Domino, let's do Valley of Tears next on the Fox Jukebox on 92.3 The Fox.
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0: 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What can I play for you?
1: Can I request a song, Mr. Mike?
0: Yes, sir.
1: Can you put Stay in My Corner by the Dells?
0: The Dells. Here you go.

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1: All right.
0: I got for you the best of GQ. Good songs on this one. If you like the old school, it's all yours. Congrats, man.
1: Thank you, Mike.
0: And it comes from all that music and video over at the Fountain Zafara.

0: That is Duke of Earl right here on the Fox Jukebox on 92.3 The Fox. Of course, the great Gene Chandler. That's a big time favorite right here on the Fox Jukebox. Let me see here. Where did I leave it? Right there. Míralo. Hasta acá abajo. A big happy birthday wish going out to Frank De La Cruz, who hit me up on Facebook. Play Duke of Earl. It's my birthday, Mike. Happy birthday, Frank. And to many, many more. Speaking of birthdays, happy belated birthdays. Going out to Carolina Garcia, also to Rebecca Castillo, to Carla Torres, to Ivan Zamora, to Miss Denise Duchesne. Went to school with that girl. Man, I could tell you some stories, especially about junior high. To David Gallardo, to John Perez, and to Ceci Carrillo. Happy belated birthdays going out to you. All right, let's come back. Our last 45 is awaiting for us. And one for Miss Perla Regalado, some Mary Wells, and two lovers. Big time El Paso style classic on the Fox Jukebox.
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The Fox, where it's now time for our Lost 45, and your Lost 45 brought to you in part by the Pink Lady Injury Lawyers. You get involved in an accident, especially like involving an 18-wheeler? Well, they can help you out, okay? Call them up at 915-308-9999, and they won't charge you unless you both win, okay? They got an office here in El Paso at 509 East Rio Grande, and one in Las Cruces at 2000 East Loman. Call them up. They're the ones to call. I had a suggestion, actually a request for this one. I think it was last week, from Frankie Carl. I don't know if I've done this one before either. It's been so long, and I don't remember that well anymore. But anyways, here's Frankie Carl, who, had that Don't Be Afraid, Do As I Say. Well, this one's called I'm So Glad, from Frankie Carl, on the Fox Jukebox, Lost 45, on 92.3 The Fox.

Frankie Carl, I'm So Glad is your last 45 right here on the Fox Jukebox. And your last 45, keep sending me your suggestions on mikeg923@yahoo.com. 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Like if you get injured in an accident, they'll help you out. They'll fight for you, just like if you were familia. And again, they're not intimidated by the insurance companies or their lawyers. Call them up, 915-308-9999. All right, let's keep it going. For my good friend Oscar in Long Park, California. He's a cool cat. He's a Cowboys fan, too, living in Califas. Wanted me to play El Paso's very own. Charlie Miller and the Jibes, a big hit that they had called Mi Gordita. Why not? Let's do it here on the Fox Jukebox on 92.3 The Fox.

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1: Hi, my name's Amanda, and I'm calling from California, and I'd like to dedicate a song to my son, Jason, in Los Angeles, New Mexico.
0: All right, sure. 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

tuned to the Fox Jukebox right here on 92.3 The Fox. A Lover's Concerto, that, of course, are The Toys. Playing that one because Barbara Parrott, I think she's the lead singer on that one, turned 82 on Thursday. Started it off with The Orleans and Don't Hang Up. Marlena Davis would have been 82 today. Wow. All right. Gives me a little variety, huh? All right. Let's give away some music from All That Music and Video. You know what? I went to All That Music and Video, and I was checking out the Tejano section. And Sonny, David Osuna has released some of the Sonny stuff, the old stuff, and it's remastered. So when I saw the Adelante there, I got to go with that one. Also, what's available is Las Ciudades is available. And Monito de Chocolate is available. And these albums are remastered. Oh, Carinito is also remastered. That's the one that has Botella Envenenada. And Adelante is a great CD. Came out in 1969, and I said, I'm going to give this away on Sunday. All right, so yes, up for grabs this hour. Sonny and the Sunliners, Adelante, with great songs like Chiquito Pero Picoso. It has Las Morenitas, and one of my favorites right here. I'm going to go En Esta Calle Fue. When you hear En Esta Calle Fue by Sonny and the Sunliners, be caller number 7 at 880-9292, and you'll win the music from All That Music and Video. So be ready. It's coming up real, real soon right here on the Fox Jukebox. All right, Mariska Veras. I thought she was so beautiful with the Shocking Blue. Had a big hit called Venus. Well, she would have been 79 this past Thursday. Let's go ahead and play the Shocking Blue next right here on the Fox Jukebox on 92.3 The Fox. She was good looking.

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1: Hey, Mike, your buddy George.
0: What's up, George? What can I play for you?
1: Hey, can you put on that medley song by the Liberty Band?
0: Yeah, the oldies medley? That's a good one. I'll get it on for you.
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0: Nothing like a good oldies medley on a Sunday afternoon right here on the Fox Jukebox. That's the Liberty Band. They're cool cats, man. All right, I got to meet some of them back in the... I don't know if it was the guys that played right there. I know the trombone player, Bobby, played on that one. All right, anyways, taking all your requests and dedications and giving you music from all that music and video. The CD up for grabs this hour, one of my favorites from Sonny and the Sunliner. It's called Adelante. I like all the songs on this one. They're all good. All right, listen out for En Esta Calle Fue. En Esta Calle Fue by Sonny. When you hear that one, be caller number 7 at 880-9292. We'll hook you up with the music from all that music and video. Let's come back. Let me see here. I see a Facebook dedication for We Are Family, Sister Sledge, and a big happy birthday wish going out to Gloria Dominguez, also to Thalia, and it's coming from Darlene. We Are Family next on the Fox Jukebox on 92.3 The Fox.
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0: 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You're my winner.
1: All right.
0: I got for you a good one. It's Sunny and the Sunliners and the CD Adelante. All the songs on this one are good from all that music and video out at the Fountains of Fara. Congrats.
1: Okay, thank you.

0: I think that's a cool one to, you know, toss a few cold ones down to. That's me and Mrs. Jones, Billy Paul. Right here on the Fox Jukebox. Loyal listener, Mr. Roberto, listens, hit me up on Facebook for that one right there. All right, hey, real quick. Blessed Sacrament having their third day of their kermes. As we speak, the great band Main Street is on stage. Then at 6 o'clock, they have La Avenida. At 7:30, Grupo Folclórico del Sol will be performing their dance. And then at 8 o'clock, Scandalo will be on stage. You can go out there and enter some raffles, win some great prizes. Also enjoy the great games, take the kids out there. And La Comida, what can I say, man? Tacos, gorditas, and all that happening over at Blessed Sacrament Church out there at 9025 Diana Northeast El Paso. All right. Let's see here. We got our last 45 coming up. And more Sunny and the Sunliners. Miss Pearl wanted, andele, Mike, play me some Sunny. And I'm like, okay, I'll do it just for you. Put Me in Jail next right here on the Fox Jukebox. And then our last 45.
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I always say it can't be a Sunday without Sunny right here on the Fox Jukebox on 92.3 The Fox. All right, now time for your Lost 45. Of course, brought to you by the Pink Lady Injury Lawyers. They're there for you in case you get injured in an accident, okay? So, you know, they're the ones to trust. They know what they're doing. They've been there before, and they won't take no for an answer, and they'll fight for you just like if you were familia. Call them up, 915-308-9999. You get in an accident, you get injured, you're getting the runaround, you don't know who to call, call them. 915-308-9999. Some early Manhattans. I think I'm going all the way back to 1966 on this one right here. And the song is called Can I? Can I? By the Manhattans. A great suggestion for the Lost 45 right here on the Fox Jukebox.

That's a good last 45. A great suggestion for the Manhattans. And Can't I, right here on the Fox Jukebox. A 92.3, the Fox. Keep sending me your loose great suggestions for the last 45. Right here. And you can send them to me at MikeG923@yahoo.com. You can also send your requests and dedications that way as well. I'm checking out all the Facebooks at my Facebook, the Fox Jukebox, with Mike Guerrero Facebook, and the 92.3 The Fox Facebook. Those last 45 brought to you in part by the Pink Lady Injury Lawyers. Call them up. They won't take no for an answer, and they won't charge you unless you both win. You get injured in an accident, they're the ones to call at 915-308-9999. All right. This is for Susie. When you coming back, Susie? Wanted the moments, little love on a two-way street. You know, I always say love is a two-way street.

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1: Can I make a dedication?
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1: Yes, I'd like to make a dedication to the love of my life, Ricky Boy. I love you, baby. Miss you, baby. 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I love you, my love.

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1: Hey, Mike, how you doing?
0: How you doing?
1: Hey, fine, thank God. Can I make a dedication?
0: Yes.
1: For my wife, Norma Lara. For Norma, they'll never be from Elder Barge.
0: Oh, I remember that one.
1: All right, cool, brother.
0: You know what?
1: It's
0: the band Switch with Bobby DeBarge.
1: Yes, sir.
0: On the lead vocals on that one. What a great falsetto he had.

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That's a great one right there from the Everly Brothers and our 50s at 5 on the Fox Jukebox. Throwing that one out to husband Noe from wife Lorraine on that one right there. Started the hour off with Frankie Lyman and the Teenagers. Goody, goody. Because Frankie Lyman would have been 84 this past Wednesday. All right, let's give away some music. More Everly Brothers. I got the essential Everly Brothers. I guess they didn't get it. So let's give it away again, Mike. All right, let's do it. This one's got some great songs like Bye Bye Love, Wake Up Little Susie. I'm going to go with a favorite from here that gets a lot of requests. All I Have to Do is Dream. When you hear that one by the Everly Brothers, All I Have to Do is Dream. Be caller lucky number 7 at 880-9292, and you'll win some great music from All That Music and Video. 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Look, listen out for All I Have to Do is Dream by the Everly Brothers. All right. This Jerry Lee Lewis, The Killer, would have been 91 this past Tuesday. Let's do some Jerry Lee Lewis in our 50s at 5 right here on the Fox Jukebox on 92.3, The Fox.

0: 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Real quick, let me get to some happy belated birthdays. Going out to Lorelei Gonzalez, to Rosa Minus up there in Northeast El Paso, Rebecca Hernandez, also to Sandra Gonzalez, Miss Emily Ontiveros, Vanessa Mendoza, Bobby Ortiz, and Beto Arredondo. Happy belated birthdays going out to you. All right, we're giving away music this hour. You got to call quick because the song is short. All I Have to Do Is Dream. When you hear that one, be caller number 7 at 880-9292, and you'll win the essential hits, all the greatest hits of the Everly Brothers, and they had a bunch. Listen now for All I Have to Do Is Dream. It's coming up real soon right here on the Fox Jukebox. Let me see here. Let's come back with Bill Haley and the Comets. Bill Haley and the Comets. This is for Pablo Mendoza's wife. Didn't get a name. But see you later, alligator. That's coming up right here on the Fox Jukebox on 92.3 The Fox.
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1: Hi, how's it going? I want to give a shout out to my girlfriend, Isabel.
0: Okay.
1: I want to request the song Sleepwalk by Santo and Johnny.
0: All right, we can do that for our 50s at 5 on the Fox Jukebox. You got it.

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1: Hey, what's up, Mike?
0: What's
1: Can you
0: up?
1: Play me a song, please, for my wife?
0: Sure, man.
1: Let me get Johnny A. Pledging my love, please.
0: Going out to who?
1: Delilah.

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1: Hi, Mike. Hi. We were wondering, my little grandnephew is wondering if you could play him Little Bitty Pretty One.
0: Yeah.
1: Say hi, Amari.
2: Hi.
0: Hi, what's his name?
1: Amari.
2: Hi.
0: Hi, Amari.

0: Hello, the Fox Jukebox. You're caller 7. You're my winner.
1: All right. Thank you, Mike.
0: I got you the essentials from the Everly Brothers from All That Music and Video out at the Fountains of Fada. All the songs are good. Congrats.
1: All right. Thank you.

0: Great stuff. And our 50s at 5 from the Clovers. I love that doo-wop, Devil or Angel. And with that one, wishing Stacy a happy 20th birthday from your mom, Monica, and the family who love you very, very, very much. And wanted to wish you a happy, happy birthday. Also, just want to let you know the first annual Fox Plaza Halloween Carnival is happening. They're going to have a Trunk or Treat Horror Fest. And it'll be happening on a Saturday, October 31st, from 7 p.m. to 11 p.m. A costume contest, they're going to have that. Also, other contests. Join everyone for some safe Halloween trick-or-treating over at Fox Plaza. If you need more information, call 915-779-8424. That's 915-779-8424. That's kind of cool. All right, our last 45 coming up with one from the 50s. And let me see here. What do I got coming up next? I got a Facebook request for, let me see here. I wrote it down. Cookie and the Cupcakes for Miss Roberta Matilda next on the Fox Jukebox on 92.3 The Fox.
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All right, last 45. Frankie Lyman would have been 84 this past week. And I ran across as a suggestion for Frankie Lyman and the Teenagers. This one is called I'm Not a Know-It-All. 1956 on this one right here. I'm Not a Know-It-All. Frankie Lyman and the Teenagers, your last 45, brought to you in part by the Pink Lady Injury Lawyers. You get hurt in an accident, they're the ones to call. 915-308-9999.

Frankie Lyman and the Teenagers on that one. 56. I wonder if there's any teenagers left. There might be one. There might be one. Anyways, that's your Lost 45 and a great suggestion at MikeG923@yahoo.com. Lost 45 is brought to you in part by the Pink Lady Injury Lawyers. You need to call them up. You get injured in an accident, they're the ones to call. They know what to do. 915-308-9999. And they're cool. They're very cool because they sponsor the Mike G Birthday Bash. All right, let's keep it going with our 50s at 5. Lead singer of the Diamonds, Dave Somerville, would have celebrated a birthday yesterday. Let's do one of theirs. I think this is 57 for Some Little Darling on the Fox Jukebox on 92.3. The Fox, 50s at 5 going strong.

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1: Hey, partner, how you doing? 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
0: I'm doing okay today. 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
1: Hey, do you think you can play a little dedication to my family, the Samaniegos, Charlie, his wife, brother, and family, Rockin' Robert?

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1: Hey, Mikey, how you doing?
0: Doing good, man. What can I do for you this fine day?
1: I want to do a dedication.
0: Okay.
1: I want to do a dedication.